That's what, Grandma say, you better watch where you walk. 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

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Oh yeah, I'm gonna dance with you. 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

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Sometimes it breaks, and sometimes it bends. Heart is a muscle used for the blues. Heart is a muscle

stop fighting. Hello, how y'all doing? My name is Cassandra Wilson, and you know, whenever I take a drive down 55 from Jackson, Mississippi, and I end up in the Crescent, I turn my dial to WWOZ 90.7 FM in New Orleans. 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Y'all listen.

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I don't care when the people are there. I ain't drunk.

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Please, baby.

Thank you all. You've been a lovely audience. Paul Motion, Ed Gomez, Chick Corea. Thanks for listening. Thanks for coming down to Blue Note. We appreciate it very much.

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Ladies and gentlemen, just to let you know that I paid my alimony, and I ain't misbehaving.

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0: That's the force. 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Cathedral steeple over the square's iron gates. Coffee and plates of French market. Barking up and down. Bourbon disturbing. Lip-licking lookers. Lounge and lang. Crane and crank antennas. Fast broadcast. 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
1: Hoodoo.
0: You do, baby blue. 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The saintly Peter heater. 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To wear the antique streak and spoil.

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let's go. 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

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I'll always dream of, 'cause with you could be a failure.

0: Man, that was two versions of Cakewalking Babies from Home. I'm going to let Ricky Riccardi tell you all about it. Welcome back, Ricky Riccardi and David Sager, by the way, on WWOZ.
1: Yeah, no, thank you, Sally. Hopefully, I'm sure people have been hooting and hollering and cheering on Lewis and Sydney there, two of the hottest recordings of all time. Sounding better than ever, thanks to Doug Benson. And then before that, we heard Bechet break out the sarusaphone on Mandy, Make Up Your Mind.
0: What is that?
1: Oh, God, it's a double reed.
2: It's a double reed instrument, like a contrabassoon, but it's made out of brass, and it has... It's like a cross between a brass instrument and a reed instrument. And I think the one Bechet played... was the Americanized version that had a mouthpiece over the double reed, so you wouldn't have to, which is very, double reeds are very hard to play. I think that's why he was able to just take it. Of course, Bechet could do anything.
1: He could do it, but there is a video of somebody on YouTube playing one with a soprano mouthpiece over it, and so I feel like that's probably what he did.
2: Yeah,
1: so,
2: right.
1: Yeah, let me try this out for size.
2: Yeah.
1: And then we began that set with Texas Moaner Blues, the first Armstrong and Bechet recording. So four, there are more on the set, you know, Picking on Your Baby and Papa Dee Da Da and all these great moments. So if you love Lewis and Sidney Bechet, another reason for the set. This next block, though, you know, we're on the blues show right now. And so this is also where Armstrong made his bones backing up blues singers. And this was something that he sounds so effortless when he's doing it, and he kind of wrote the rules. And 100 years later, if you're an instrumentalist and you're backing up a singer, you're pretty much following Louis Armstrong's blueprint. But he had never done this before. You know, he didn't do it with King Oliver. I don't think he did it in New Orleans, where there's somebody singing the blues, and you know, there's a space in between each line, and you got to fill up that space with something. And so on, again, the evolution of Armstrong, you hear him on these recordings early on, sometimes maybe playing a bit too much, or sometimes if there was another instrumentalist, he might be a little too timid, but eventually he finds the secret formula. And these four are kind of the killers, I think. The first one is Changeable Daddy of Mine, where he backs up Margaret Johnson. The thing to look for on this one is his double time break, which... my mentor at Rutgers, the great Lewis Porter, was, I think, the first to point out, has the seeds for the famous West End Blues cadenza. So it's clearly something 4 years before he recorded that iconic track. He's already working out these chromaticisms and stuff. So watch out for that. Then Maggie Jones, who is pretty far from a household name, but Armstrong loved working with her, and she inspired, I think, two of his greatest Sideman efforts. Anybody here want to try My Cabbage? And then Good Time Flat Blues. And we're going to talk a lot about Lil in the second hour, Lil Hardin Armstrong. But she was the one, she mentioned when she heard Good Time Flat, she had been pushing her husband, Lewis, to kind of leave King Oliver and go out on his own. And she was really cracking the whip. But even she admitted she wasn't quite sure what he was capable of. And then she heard Good Time Flat Blues. And she was like, aha, he is a genius. And so that's a big one. And we could not leave out Bessie Smith. And so Armstrong does two sessions with Bessie Smith. It might be a vanilla choice, but I couldn't leave St. Louis Blues behind. So that's the set I have planned. But before David Sager retires to his hotel room, I do want him to talk about another major... we should also point out that I bumped into David in the lobby of the Omni Royale and invited him on the show, and here we are. But I had already picked the tracks for today, and I had left out Ma Rainey, but David has another box set out at the same time. I was just at the Louisiana Music Factory this morning. It is there. It is devoted to Ma Rainey. And even though I don't have a recording to pull at the moment, I would like David to give a plug for that set, because it is magical.
2: My pleasure. And actually, just a real quick shouting out to our collector.
1: I would like David to give a plug for that set, because it is magical.
2: My pleasure. And actually, just a real quick...

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